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0: 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Green color, kind day, 2 inches.

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0: County, 119 assistant. On scene, small two-story single-family, something evident from the Alpha Delta side. I'll be off the homeowner. Assistant will have command.
1: Ground scene, small two-story single-family, nothing evident, Alpha Delta side. 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
0: Another disabled on Summer Park. Behind us, 4. Scott, straight G Tango. Mike Sierra Bravo, 984.
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0: 30 to 13, your low volume, repeat.
1: 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Female's going to be Ham Maverick.
0: Received.

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1: Stop.
0: Pulled at 7 Raven Drive, just had an unknown male knock on their door.
2: 8:35. You closed out my traffic detail from your name.
0: He's on a subway, looks like he might be a solicitor.

Copy, 6RDM, hold up, I'll see. The 154 Springwell Drive is calling in regarding Zenith Global Logistics at 310 Crown Court. They are dumping tires between the business and his address.

0: 636 North.
1: Good.
0: You go in the Crown Court or the complaint's address first.
1: The complaint is 310 Crown Court.
0: Negative complaint at 154 Spring Hill. Your actor is still currently behind the Lowe's building in the industrial area off of International Drive, operating a white Chevy van, black male, gray sweatpants.
1: Alright, I'll go there first, see if I can locate the actor.
0: There's
2: 637,
1: out Weston.
0: Stop.

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I have nothing showing.

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I'm on 2066.

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1: 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I'll head over to 154 Spring Hill and make contact, see what they have.

0: Edgeville County for medical. The Beer Warehouse, 409 Railroad Street, for a 57-year-old male, difficulty breathing.
1: That's a Beer Warehouse, 409 Railroad Street. 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
0: 637.
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0: 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Pittsburgh International Airport after shake, shock in the core. Point of activation, smoke ducts, Lima 178, fire alarm activation, 100 near channel 2106.
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0: 21 East, Heritage Valley Personal Care, Room 110, Terry Everett, Kennedy Time. I need your female on this. I'm with this call later. I have to come up. 21, please.
1: Hello, Terry Everett.
0: Yes, ma'am.
1: Hello, this is
0: Kennedy
1: Time.
0: Hi, Kennedy.

935 from County. There's an update in the CAD in reference to an ongoing issue between these two neighbors.

0: 15, number 40, on a fill E1 Genesis, healthcare room 304 Alpha. 35, Wishing and Pike Stop. 77 year old female, altered status. I'm on 2138. A15, are you 7816? Want to take it from St. Clair?
1: That is correct. A15, we'll be picking up.

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1: 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I'll be code 43.
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0: 1 East Hill, 908 Pine Hollow Road in Kennedy, 82-year-old male, fell, back injury, unknown if he has a head injury, 22 agents.
1: Thank you, and I...

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Copy, 22-24.

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Good. 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

0: Police requesting the fire department assist with traffic. Semi-truck jackknifed at the S-curve, South Seminole northbound, 63.2 mile marker up, township 245, west star, come on 23.
1: Charlie, did you put it on my chest?

0: 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Here, Pittsburgh International Airport, the door 5. I'm on 23.
1: First responder, Pittsburgh International door 5, the arrivals, baggage claim area. For a female who fell face forward, 21-year-old female, bleeding from the face, station 100, 2305.
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0: good.
1: Cali, 45 duty to. They got the signs on the message boards down here, and it's across all lanes, everything's closed. Do you have any information on this or no?
2: All I know is that they had a semi-truck jackknife somewhere near Aspens, and then that was probably about a half hour ago. He's just holding here. It's just some traffic.
1: Alright, Rasky, is it across the whole highway?
3: They're sending everybody over to the median right now, right side.
1: Alright, you want me to stop short on the high side of the bend? 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I'm coming into it now.
3: I want you to go down and talk to the cops to see exactly where they want to shut down at.

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1: Perfect.

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I appreciate it. Thanks, guys. Be safe. I also did a FaceTime with Wally's here, so he knows he's getting into.

23-19.

0: Charlie 79. I don't know if you can call PSP and try to get something on this message board that's right across from the Forest Grove Bridge coming down northbound. You guys aren't slowing down. It's going to be a pretty big issue here once we have to shut the roadway down. If you could do that, please just have something on the message board.
1: Keep.
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1: Terminal Gate Charlie 2. For a 45-year-old male who's currently getting off the plane having chest pain, 2324.

0: 291A1, 525 Woodward Avenue, Unit 10 in Stowe. 6-year-old male with bad migraine, 2326.
1: That's horrible.

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1: Yeah, I'm trying to give them the split on as they come in. 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
1: 10-4, thanks.

0: 45 Zeta Chief 9.
1: Got it.
0: 3 minutes on the scene.
1: Well, okay. We'll be here for probably a while. I'm good. I'll let you know. At some point, there will probably be a 5-minute closure of 79. I'll let you know.

0: 5, we're asking for that duty, Chief. You want to take the closure or you want to set it up the road to the engine? Receive engine, if you have some room, can we start working on a full closure here for 5 minutes or getting in position?
1: I'm going to have to back up around the end of the street away. 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
0: Alright, I'll call you. 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
0: Alright, just let me know. 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
1: Go ahead.
0: Give it like a minute or two and you're good to come down and we'll go back.
1: Receipt. They're still coming.
0: Yeah, they got it out. It's on the back lane side now, the usual side where this happens.

0: I think we're good. Unless you want to stop down here and check with them. County 79. Wally's has one off to the fast lane side. No closure restrictions. I'm terminating the command. I'll be back in service.
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CO alarm, 4680 Clareton Boulevard in Whitehall. Resident reporting the alarm going off since last night. Nobody with symptoms. Station 301, South Fire 5, 0001.

0: 790E1, 304 Indian Ridge Drive in Moon, 52-year-old female with chest pain and vomiting, at 008.
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I'm up.

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0: 79 identification, 810, you're off Zoe 1, Core Doppler. 100, Jellison Island. A 66-year-old male, echo alarm activation, saying he fell in the shower, possible lift to a building. Your time off, double 034. SPNs were walking on each other. 94, were you trying to get a...
1: That's affirmative. You can disregard mutual aid and stack that to us.
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0: 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State police are out requesting you start for a 46-year-old female mental health issues. Your time off double grid 35.
1: Toad's got the truck, we're clearing the highway. Go ahead and put the rest of that.
0: The female's leaving the...
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0: 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So a 33-year-old female.
1: Here, Crofton Plaza, apartment 508 East Crofton Avenue. 33-year-old female, abdominal pain, vomiting blood, 128 QRS, which CMS, I'm on double zero. Copy.
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0: at E3300 County. 3311. Got a phone call request regarding a previous assault report. Will it fax down or MVP?
1: Could you fax it down, please?

Carnegie, 3311 County. 3311. Phone call request for you from an Officer Chico from West Homestead Police. Can you just track that down?

0: 9195, this is Roger Sun. 191 India, 47 Broadway Avenue in Kirkland. So, male was stabbed in the back outside. The victim is in the front of the building. He's called in by a female caller. I'm 48.
1: Copy.

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I'm going to be out on 24 Bank Street, in the rear.

Charlie 800 Charlie. For welfare check. Pershing Mansions West Building number 700 for a female who believes that her priest is coming to murder her because she told the sheriff that she killed someone. You got it.

7982, Apple Blossom, female living room 133, 125, Apple Blossom Way, noon, 84-year-old male, fell and hit his head at 2 or 4.

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morning, gate 3300. 3311. Cloudy skies are dust. Callers reporting that patrons of the West Main Pub are being loud outside.

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1: Alarm 2101 Green Tree Road, Madden, from the rear hall door.

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740 E0, John J. Kane Regional Center, room 311D, 300 Kane Boulevard, Scott, 95-year-old female, low blood pressure, UTI, 334.

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1: 794 is good.
0: We're just putting up for this refusal over at Metallica. Anything else? What's the end of that call?
1: Yes, you are. We're just getting on 376 now.
0: Okay, what about 15 out?

0: Cooper, came to you in the 790 County.
1: 13-2.
0: Please make contact. You can cancel. This alarm may repeatedly come in.
1: Copy, please,
0: Sergeant.
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0: 770-E2, 706-1 Stream Street in Collier. 46-year-old female, 302 attempt. Okay.
1: Weinstein Street. Caller reports that female having mental health issues. The other day is there now. She has an active 302.

0: 290 U1 5044 Asleep Lane at noon for a 61-year-old male with trouble breathing at 4:14.
1: It doesn't sound like the caller's on scene. You can see that she's home via camera.

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1: Yeah, we figured.

Franklin 140. 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
0: Next to the back, I have this team on the back of the medic wagon here. We're going to sit on scene in the fall of the river to St. Clair Hospital.
1: That's copy.
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First responder, 314 Washington Road from apartment 108 in Mount Lebanon for the Twin Towers. 62-year-old female coughing up phlegm, trouble breathing, station 198 on South EMS at 547.

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County on air with Road Identification, Special Attention, Scott Township, Lindsay Road, Victoria Drive, Cynthia Drive is closed. Once again, Lindsay Road from Victoria Drive to Cynthia Drive is closed. Emergency vehicles will have access.

740 County Road, closed notification in Scott Township, Lindsay Road, from Victoria Drive to Cynthia Drive.

Station 192, County for road closed notification out of Emsworth. Allegheny will be closed from between Washington Center. No access for emergency vehicles. Again, Allegheny will be closed between Washington and Center. No access.

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0: 2327 Firethorn Road, 82-year-old male, disoriented, nonverbal, and history of strokes.
1: 2327 Firethorn Road in South Fayette, 82 male, disoriented, history of stroke.

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to 192 County, road closed notification in Avalon, still being closed from Edner Ave to Fidelia Ave, emergency vehicle.

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County on the air with a road closure, special attention station 116. Brentwood Avenue in Brentwood from Claremont Avenue to Sankey Avenue will be closed. They're working on a water main replacement. Emergency vehicles will have access. County clear, 7.3.

0: 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I have a phone call request. 633 on CAD.
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Calling on the air with a road closure, Special Attention Station 116, Sunview Drive, closed from Jameson Drive to the dead end until 1500. Emergency vehicles will have limited access. County Clear 738.

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County on the air with the road closure for Station 110. Woodford Road is going to be closed between Bethel, Churchford, and Greenwald Road until further notice. You will have access County clear at 752.

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1: Seven ninety copies, we're going to

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1: Can you make the Western Circle call? 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I'll be clear for now, but make a number, please.

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1: Report of a possible fire from a pool heater approximately 50 feet from the house. It is gradually decreasing at 227 Lakeview Drive, Moon Township, station 197, reporting on West 55, 835.

Tony, 197 engine 1 in. To Brookville's notification. In Bellevue, south valve will be closed from Monroe to Lincoln until further notice. Emergency people will have access.

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0: a three-vehicle accident, unknown injuries in the area of Clarendon Boulevard, Greenlee Road, and Brentwood. Station 116, 301 Rescue, responding on Southfire 5, 845. Repeat.
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2: Station 790, County Road closed notification. Standing still. Very strange close from Ohio River Boulevard to Peter Street until further notice. Emergency vehicles will have limited access. 846.
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0: County, so 124 engine out at 1051 Washington Pike with code enforcement. Be pulling a fire alarm. Can you let us know when you receive it?
1: Whoever's on West 5, I was talking on another panel, so stand by a second. 4 engine, you got caught, walked up on a different channel. You're at 1051 Washington Pike for what?
0: That's affirmative. 1051 Washington Pike with code enforcement. We pulled a fire alarm. Can you let us know when you receive it?
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3: 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If it's on cash, you got it.
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0: 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I'm sorry, I clipped you. What unit's down? 844. 44, copy.
1: Collier Avenue near Washington Pike, Heidelberg, 170 West Fire 3, day 51.
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0: County, 844, I'm in here.
1: Start.
2: And with one.
1: Yeah, she is. I'm sorry, engine 4, good. Stay by, Carnot. Copy. Tommy for Whitey, command.
3: Command, good.
1: Just an update. Fire is now. We are securing the natural gas and electric utilities to the unit.

0: 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Was PD able to look at him?
1: Not that I've been told. All I know is that the wires are across Collier Avenue.

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1: 170, Chief. Goodbye for Verizon for this. It's across the street. It's going to be going out way. Call your house.
0: Pull the pole or pull to the house?
1: Pull the house. I'm going to get you an address here in a second.
0: Copy, 124 engine, Connie.
2: Good.
0: Got that alarm about a minute ago, no?
2: That's probably six.
0: Clear this out, or do you want me to hold it open?
2: You can clear it off, sir, thank you.
3: Wrapping up here, we secured the power to the heating unit. Talking with the homeowner.
0: Back in, or?
3: Affirmative, sir. I put the one I sent back in.

0: 197 command from engine one. There is no other gas shutoff coming off the meter or on the side of the house.
1: Received. Thank you. Good.
2: It's going to be from pole number 201680, connected to 1915 Ellsworth.
1: Copy, will do.
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0: 170 Chief Connor. Do you have that address for that service drop?
1: Yeah, please give it to your police dispatcher. It was 1915 Ellsworth. Going to be accessed off Helm Way, though.
0: All right, thanks.

County 844. 844, go ahead. Cable lines are good. And he said that the closest address was 1915 Ellsworth, is that correct? Correct. Did you, from the pole number 201680, connected to 1915 Ellsworth, which lay across Elm Way? That's received. I'm on the phone with Comcast and Verizon.

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1: 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Fire department cleared that down at the cable line in Heidelberg.

0: No, I'm sorry, go ahead. Fire department's clear. That's down line in Heidelberg. Just keep the line. All right, copy that.
1: The furnace repair company need to come out and look at it. 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

0: 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I'm on scene. Nothing showing. 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

down there near the road closure for Brentwood, Station 116, Point View Road. It's going to be closed.

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0: What company called back to reporting burnt food?
1: 10-4, Connie, we need the ventilation.

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0: 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The departure is curb near door 1 for an elderly female that fell. Station 100 Airport, fire 924.
1: 9321.
2: Same traffic.

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0: 11-19 County. I copy the call on Oregon. I read it on the CAD. I'll be en route there. 15, just disregard. You can stay under detail.
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0: about 3,800 medical advisement. Send an EMS to the Virginia Mansions, 2160 Greentree Road. Going to be building four, or apartment 400 in the West Building. 93-year-old male. Released from the hospital yesterday, difficulty breathing.
1: Unit 400, W. Scott Township, for a 93-year-old male, difficulty breathing, just had a recent heart attack, 948.
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0: 4 East 3 to 41 West Pines Drive in Finley for a 49-year-old male on dialysis, not feeling well. 950.
1: 834.
0: Copy. 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

Springs at 770 Mutual 8 into Mount Lebanon, E3, 17 Carlton Drive in Mount Lebanon, for a 91-year-old male who fell and unable to climb stairs and he had pain in the left leg, 955.

0: 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Was that an acknowledgement?
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1: Yes, ma'am. We're going to be clear on that and back to service.
0: Back in 956. That's 771.

0: 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West Bend is in the area. I'll advise her in a minute.
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0: 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West Bend's on scene. 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

0: Station 79 AE0 in Wiggly, Broad Street at Ohio River Boulevard. The caller is reporting a vehicle's in the middle of the intersection. There's two people passed out in the vehicle. Unknown status. 1011.
1: Copy, 701.
0: Copy, it'll be a pound of brown sedan. 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

0: 6027 Dallas Airport in South Bay at 183 Mel, recently EMO, or EMO Bay, 1036.
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0: 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She fell getting off the toilet, heard a big crack, and now cannot move our legs. 1043.
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3623, I'm having a vehicle stop with Gordon Food Services in Robinson.

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2: County 1910, General.

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I-79 southbound on 8th Street, we rode over past 1:11 o'clock.

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0: 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County 7704 on fire 3. County 704. You can return all the fire units. We rolled up on this. Just a ruptured brake line. There is no need for fire here. There's no injuries. Police are already out on scene. We're good to go. 124 engine, you copy that direct?
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0: 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Medics are on scene saying it's just a ruptured brake line, no need for fire. You want everyone back in?
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0: 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You can take a disregard for 124 engine at 1103.
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0: 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Oh, you can show us out. There's a good smoke condition coming from another vehicle. We're good with resources at this time.
1: All right, hold it up.
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1: 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Into 2 seen small two stories, like multifamily, nothing showing. 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

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Male, short of breath, elevated temperature of 101, 1107.

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2: 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Vacant in the past for some time. 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
3: Yeah, I need for my 24 engine. 24 engine.
1: These two, the code school for the mail difficulty.
3: They're at 79. Police are going to remain on scene waiting for a tow truck.
0: 11-12. 770, copy,
1: yes,
0: direct.
1: Sir. Yeah, 775, go ahead, over.

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0: 881, I still have you in route to Chase. Are you clear there?
1: Yeah, I'm curious with that.
0: I have 881 in route to Chase. Did you already drop off?
1: 881, my apologies for Washington Bike.
0: Copy, thank you.

0: County, so you can start President, so you can start here. You will be responding.
1: Sam, I don't believe so, but let me double check. It does not appear so.
0: Copy, I'm clear.
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Point of activation is bar smoke number 8. Station 271, 270 truck responding on South Fire 3, 1117.

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0: We're here on scene. Navigating prior to transport. Continue to engage toward him.
1: Copy, okay, on scene, medicating private transport.

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Father got on the phone and stated there's no problem.

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1: Okay.
0: In the area of Steubenville Pike and McKee Road, there's a dump truck that drove through a construction zone, has cannon stuck under his truck.
1: 6:30.
0: County, same traffic. Copy.
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0: 730. Nearby, 7325. Steubenville Pike for a semi-truck driver needing assistance, entrance to the water tower. Copy.
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1: Copy that, I'll be clear. 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
2: 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Is down an hallway, awake, but not responding. 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

0: 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PD request EMS start for an unknown age female with a cut to her wrist, 1147.
1: Michigan. You can add some lines to that also.

0: 30. The last car is a green Volkswagen SUV. 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
1: Appreciate it.

0: Type 182 to 1324 Vine Street, Unit 1, McKees Rocks, for a 93-year-old female with dizziness, 1148.
1: 4 acknowledges.
0: 4 copies.
2: You could close out the Canadian.

0: 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Sir, you can send all your traffic.
1: Point 3, you broke up at the end. 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
0: Yeah, open it back up. He's done. He's getting the cap now. 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
0: Race. Vehicle crash, one on its side. Churchyards Avenue, Highland Avenue, Carnegie, 118-256 Rescue, West 2, 12-2.

0: 6074DE0 in Carnegie, Chartiers Avenue at Highland Avenue for a vehicle on its side, up Chartiers from this intersection.
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0: Seventy-seven oh nine for Borland Road.

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1: You're in with two medic supporting vehicles, unstable. 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
0: Station 192E3, 62 North Fremont Avenue, Unit 304 in Bellevue for 34-year-old female. Knee is swollen from the ground level fall.
1: A crash, but at least consignment, unknown injury, Chartiers Avenue, Highland Avenue, Carnegie, 118 second activation on West 2, 1207.

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1: 3203.
0: Alright, I'm clearing. Keep the call open. 226 is following the medics down to Presby.

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1: We're clear. You can show us clear. He's in there.
0: Copy.
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0: Copy. 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
1: County 198,
0: Susan. 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

0: 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For 35 Danvers Avenue, a female screaming help from the house, no further information.
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0: 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Transporting Hudson Hospital, BLS.
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1: No complaint in the area of 2071 Borland Road for a male soliciting described white male in his 20s, gray shirt, ball cap, and blue jeans. Should be riding around on a

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0: what I needed to. We were unable to gain access. They're going to contact the locksmith. We'll clear.
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0: 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We're going to double check, but you can have all other units continue on non-emergent.
1: Man, there were no other units en route. Do you want retoned for engine?
0: That's a negative, no need for that.
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0: That's received.

first responder detail, E0 to 2960 Glenmore Avenue in Dormont for an unknown age male, unconscious inside the property, unknown breathing status. 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

0: Tapestry.
1: Thank you.
0: Alright, this was an issue with a rooftop unit. The alarm is in trouble. They're unable to reset it, but their maintenance is working on it. Fire company's clear.

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Good. 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Got a direct call about some marijuana use

0: County.
1: For 16th County, we're back in.
0: Copy, Tiger. 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Bridge bills from County, 627 Baldwin Street, apartment number 2. Verbal domestic, ex-boyfriend threatened to break into the Clump, explains house with a friend. Actor is reportedly walking there, ETA

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0: Gonna be heading down to the shopping center near the laundromat for a tractor trailer parked in the middle of the road, unloading, blocking all traffic.
1: Alright, I'll head over your way from across the boulevard.
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0: 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Finally done.

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0: County, 34.
1: Yes.
0: There's no one here at the station. Are you saying it's a phone call or a walk-in?
1: I apologize. I gave it to you as a walk-in. It is a phone call. That's my apologies.
0: Sorry. Just put on 834 set. A call.
1: Receive it, sir.

0: 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Honda Liberty Street, medical surveillance for a 73 male. He needs help getting up, he's still.
1: Copy. 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

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Details getting up.

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0: 740E1 to 218 Finley Avenue, Scott Township. 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
1: You want to see if you can be right at the dock. 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
0: 861 copy.
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0: 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What would 740 Chief's call sign be? 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

is back to a Marion Longar, 36 Trellis Street. And she's now at 1229. I got nothing attached for 2829.

0: 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A 76-year-old female, short of breath with COPD, 1421.
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0: Basta accettare. The resident 291 Foxcroft is calling in a solicitor for a solar company. Was rude to her and didn't show her that he had a permit to do this. No complaint, I'm sure, just wants you to check.
1: 3029,

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0: 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Magnolia Hill, 7 Magnolia Hill, 7 Magnolia Hill, 7 Magnolia Hill, 7 Magnolia Hill, 7 Magnolia Hill, 7 Magnolia Hill, 7 Magnolia Hill, 7 Magnol Johnson Township. 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

0: 191 E1 133 Park Place in Kennedy. Heard 81-year-old male having chest pains. 1458.
1: I do not acknowledge it.

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2: 51 First Avenue, Unit 233 in Coriopolis, for a 76-year-old female with abdominal pain, 1459.
0: Sorry, the structure is in the media school, it's not here on swallowing.
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all your thoughts, just cut it. A phone call from somebody in reference to setting up an escort to get stuff back from her ex. 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

0: 292 to Three Rivers, endoscopy 725 Charlton Parkway, Suite 100, Moon Township, for 61-year-old male, who did not have his treatment done, possibly due to this nuance of AFib, 1508.
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0: you could stand on mutual aid, that's that call at Robin Hill to 794. I have somebody on the way up to QRP.
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1: Last unit, gun.
2: 27701. I'm available in the utility. I smelled this gas earlier today, so I'll be checking the area.
1: 277 utility in the area, copy.

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0: Just an update. There's no active bleeding. Vitals are stable. It'll be one pediatric patient.
2: Channel number 3.

0: 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Chief, we're getting a call for cancel now. Your discretion.
1: I'll go verify.
0: They got a hold of the chief.

0: 237L1 to county. Did the caller point out a specific area or location?
1: Negative.
0: Okay, I'm at Island and McKees Rocks Bridge. I felt it stronger down on Callum Street, so I'll be in that area.
1: Copy.
2: Good.
1: I see there's a request to cancel the original dispatch. Can we confirm that?
2: Yeah, stand by. I'm following the farthest. It looks like 266 chiefs going to do the confirmation. He held everything else, but I'll clear on Rick.
0: Go ahead.
3: I mean, you were blown off gas on Monday over Northside. That might be the cause.
0: All right, copy.

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1: 10-4 in code, 4-12, I don't know.
0: Alright, let me know.

0: responded based on E1 during Gate Alpha 1. 30-year-old male flight attendant. It feels like he's going to pass out. 100, your channel.
1: For a 30-year-old male flight attendant about to pass out, 1533.
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Check 1041 Laurel Street. A concerned neighbor's calling in. A 76-year-old female named Kathy Heffron lives there, saying that she doesn't have any food or water, her phone shut off, and she hasn't heard from her.

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1: A big Blackman with injuries. Washington Pike at the Washington Pike ramp to I-79. Two vehicle accident, one person with a head injury. 124, 125, 126, channel number 3. Okay, you can show us available and ready. Roll the area, nothing found.

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1: Three vehicles that were involved. Slow lane on Washington Pike shut down. Copy, no fire, slow lane on Washington Pike shut down. Which way are they headed, Bill?
0: Heading towards Bridgeville.

0: on 24 Chief 125 Rescue right on approach from Steen Ridge.
1: 125 Rescue, you want to go ahead and pull next to 124 Engine 2? Just going to take the slow lane.
0: That's received, County 125 Rescue on scene.
1: County, Washington, Flight Command, hold this to units on scene. Starting to bounce.
2: 126 Rescue, you copy direct.
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2: 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Alright, engine, I got you back in.
4: 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C1 states there's two patients.
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6: 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It's on a Ford, truck. 1N. Fast driver on the vehicle suspended, but that's all I got. Everybody else is valid.
7: 10-4, that's who's driving. And the reason for that, folks.
6: Understood.

0: County. He dispatched the state. This happened on the ramp. Two injuries.
1: All right, you guys all out there?
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1: Virginia Mansions, East Building, 2120 Green Tree Road, Unit 509, Echo, in Scott Township. An unknown age male requesting a lift assist after a fall, no injuries, 1555.
2: It's a Chevy Equinox SUV and a Nissan sedan.
0: Alright, they're notified, they'll be out.
1: 44 copies.
0: Six 37, Central Code 4, officer.
2: Yes, sir. General suspended or DUI?
0: Okay, give me a second. Scott Township, come back. Come out of Virginia Mansions, 2120 Green Street Road, apartment 509 Echo. Okay, somebody that fell, he's not injured, they just need a lift assist, I'll let you know.
2: Stop.

0: 37. It's giving me a suspension class category of number one. So I don't think it's DUI. It usually says that in parentheses.
1: Thank you.

0: County Medic 774. We'll be transporting one to St. Clair.
1: 7704, taking one to St. Clair, 1557.

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He was supposed to give it back to him, and asked about answering texts, and now he wants to make a report that it's stolen.

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0: Washington, Bike Command, can I?
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0: You're 50 minutes, we'll see.
1: That's just it. We have one patient transport to work on every for you,

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1: Now. He's okay, he doesn't require anything. 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
1: One lady was transported. Both parties had people show up that are able to drive the cars. They think they're drivable. So you want to let the state know that, and they can check in with them later, or if they want us to keep the people here since there's an injury.
0: Copy. I'll call now.
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1: 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They're on 79. Should be there shortly.
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0: 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You can also show units clear.
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1: County for 1908. We're going to be clear with one patient refusal. Clear with refusal 1617.
0: That's what I try telling them. I'll see what I can do for you.
2: Good Lord, put me out on the alarm at St. Andrews.
0: All right.
3: County 19-6, we made the contact. We ever gain access to your window?
1: 19-6, the patient, 1618.

County, 3623 with transport when you're ready. This is 623, where you at? In reference to 37 driver stop, I'm going to be transporting one female from 79 Hampton back to the circle. Okay, my mileage is 27915.

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1: Can you check to 2100 block Green Street Road for flight female in her 60s and a motorized wheelchair?

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1: Over 8.
0: I'm going to be at 35 Sanders on the far west. Previous call earlier.
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0: Good.
2: Call the control bunk.
1: Okay. Alright, I had to reopen this. You went from what address back to the Circle K?
0: Yeah, 79 Hampton, back to Circle K. I'm pulling in here right now. My new mileage is 916.
1: Alright, is 37 still out there with you?
0: Negative, he's clear. I'm going to be here for a second, then. I'll be clear too.
1: Alright, copy.

0: 34, 16 County. It's a pet sitter here. I'm clear.
1: All right, I called the state. They went all the way down to 50 in Bridgeport.

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0: I'm in the area on 333 Road. He's off the roadway enough. 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

0: 1208, 1204. I'm not sure where you're at, but if you can stop at our station, call William's phone. He's not answering the door. See if he will answer his phone for you. Time to come open up the door.
1: All right, 1204, according to 1206, he was in there gaming and had his headset off.

0: 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We'll be transporting one up to St. Clair.
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0: Over 8, John, are you still in Danvers, or am I clear of this?
1: No, leave it open. 1204 is trying to get a hold of the mail inside. 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I'm still out here waiting.
0: All right.

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7980, that's Apple Blossom Memory Care, 115 Apple Blossom Way, room 105, Moon Township, for a 55-year-old female. Correction, 97-year-old female, low BP, slurred speech, and heart rate of 55, 1635.

0: 7781 in the area of Grand Avenue and Gimpsed Lane, Neville Island, for an unknown age female that fell over at the corner. This was reported by a third party. Unknown injuries, 1636.
1: Seven and four is in that.
0: Four copies.

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for two barrels of an unknown chemical substance at this abandoned property. One of them spilled into the sewer. There's a puddle nearby that makes the caller sick to go next to. Out at 4305 Clarendon Boulevard in Brentwood. It's going to be a vacant property. 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

0: 330, 330 County. 330.
1: No, Thomas, respond to intersection of 7th Avenue and 2017 for a minute. Equal a Subaru for the flatbed.
0: All right, I'm putting you on this.

313 Brown Way, apartment 1, medics responding at 75-year-old male.

7:40 E2 to 313 Brown Way, Unit 1 in Carnegie, for a 75-year-old male, not feeling well, feeling dizzy, 1647.

0: Township, Tony.
1: Donald.
0: At the Walmart, 2200 Washington Pike, a white male wearing black shoes, a black shirt, and has tattoos on his neck. But then a verbal dispute with somebody, and he's currently getting towards this vehicle, and then which vehicle in that direction?
2: Female, injury to her back, 1648.

0: 45. You accidentally clear yourself for the district court.
1: Yeah, I'm a district court for now, County.
0: Okay, it's 844. He's parked in row number 3. Nobody can get up plate. Still in the lot, apparently, but the store staff wants to trespass. There is a plate attached. I'll run it. Zulu Whiskey, Kilo 9218 in the Dodge room.

Fire alarm 84 Cynthia Drive, Scott Township. 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

thought the occupant of 84 Cynthia is physically disabled and also blind. She's unable to evacuate. Unsure why the alarm set off.

0: WA45A29, I'm right next to Twins, I can check it out. Interior building 1020 McKee for a burglar alarm, zone number 1, general major. 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Roger.
1: County 2207, chief, we're out to the scene.
0: Johnson. Very successful.

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1: County 255 engine 2 is responding.

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Thank you. Call your township. Yeah, Ronnie, Audio Flux, 1927 East Railroad Street. And I have a white female in pink, a red in pink shirt, and wearing jeans. She's in the middle of the island begging for money. Somebody wants you to.

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1: I'll be out at Walmart, be active GOS.
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0: Inside Alpha. Crew inside investigating. Possibly melted scissors on the stove.
4: Back in 17:05.

0: 395C3 to Bright Oaks Apartments, Building 600, that's 600 Old Mill Road, Unit 307 North Fayette, for a 63-year-old female who fell, injury to the upper leg, 1706.
1: Responder detail, E2, go to the main security, correction, the security checkpoint on departures. 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
0: For East 3, Pittsburgh International Airport security checkpoint. 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

0: accident with injuries, Bang Street of Lesnett Road, Bridgeville. 117, 125, channel number 3.
1: Street and Lisnett Road in Bridgeville with police and fire for two vehicle accidents. One reported injury at this time. A 6-year-old male struck his head. 1713.
2: County, that'll be 8181.
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1: T-23 and 26, St. Clair's out of 5-2, because that's literally right on the line of you guys.

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0: Sure, sorry, this will be two patients.
1: Two patients, you said.
0: Affirmative, two patients. You can switch to airport fire if you want to speak with them.
1: That's copy.
0: Didn't get an answer on transport.

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1: And that was fire. Your discretion. Roar is in. 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
0: No peace on the road yet.
1: We're going to be good with the resources arriving on scene. This is actually going to be just over the line in St. Clair.
2: Starting fire and on a
0: move. So on scene, going to hold, and it's going to be an upper St. Clair.
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0: Got you.
2: I heard you call out, where are you guys positioned? I see you now. Go ahead around 125 Rescue, come up to the scene.
0: Understood.
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0: Chief, 125 Squad.
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0: That's Carby County, copy direct.
1: I got you back in.

0: County 10-9 Rescue's on the way.
1: Rescue, that's copy. It sounds like your utility switched up to EMS.
0: That's

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1: They didn't say. You want to switch up to EMS too and on utilities on the scene already?
0: Is that PA plate you ran, or

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1: 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Airport's handling patient refusals. We're back in.
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0: 70 West Steuben Street. The loss prevention confronted a shoplifter, and now he's getting aggressive.
1: Brad, hold them up. I'm going to send a couple, but actually, go ahead and set them through.
2: This road, 110, respond to South Fire 2, 1736.
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0: is the Old Mill Medical.
1: Understood. 683, you still did a false shift.
0: Yeah, copy. I'm code 4. We've got to cover him up.
1: First.
0: Yeah, I have a operator in there.
1: 2-6-2-3, step by 4, make
2: 125 Captain, see if you can locate our officer. If we get this cruiser out of the way, we can open things up.
0: Pennsylvania 135694 513569451.
1: Copy, stand by.
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0: 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We've been released from the scene by EMS. Please show us all back.
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1: 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And Max responding 1620 Walnut Street, Upper Heidelberg, 7-year-old male, he fell off a ladder.
0: Station 770, E1 to 1620 Walnut Street in Heidelberg, for 70-year-old male who fell off of a ladder.
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0: 41.
3: Vehicles and debris has been removed. All units are clear.
0: Yes, copy. V110, engine 1.

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3: 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There's a male inside the store that's causing problems.
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2: Crafton,
3: 11-16-20. Go ahead.
2: Apparently the borough posted something on Facebook about a lost dog, and somebody over on Oakmont Street, just over the border, is in 6 found that dog.
4: I spoke with these people. How much of that dog from Crafton or not? Maybe from the city. Do they have an idea who Crafton owns these dogs?
2: I said it's a severe husky. Tag says Humble, H-U-M-B-A-L, and that's what he gave me.
4: Okay, yeah, I'd like to get the real tips to make it happen, but they found that dog.

790E4 with the Fire Department and Surgeon Health Care Center, 1000 Masonic Drive in Aleppo, for a commercial fire alarm, 1750. Seven, nine, copy, four monitors. Monitor copies.

0: Charlie, you put some under control. 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We're moving out.
1: He is in the paint section, and he's now just trying to finish working. 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

0: 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You can clear out that fire alarm and the fire alarm. Copy that.
1: Just for a command.
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0: 191E3 to 727 School Street, McKees Rock. 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
1: 19 to 9 acknowledges.
0: 9 copied.
2: Johnny 12-8, I'm back.

just happened to see somebody fitting this description in his travels, heavy set black male, bushy hair with a backpack.

36-37 County. Okay. Can you reopen the medical on Fox Chase? Ambulance, I guess, stopped for an emergency at the fire department on Susanville Pike. I'm out with them now. Reach. I'm in that report now. Repeat that, what's going on? 10-4, they needed to remove the Reeves stretcher from him, and then I guess they're getting a versus today.

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1: Unknown injuries, 1804. 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
2: We're close to that. 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

0: Sorry, Chief.
1: Caller, the vehicle has fled. 14-year-old boy that was struck by the vehicle still on the scene.
0: Avenue on the first floor. Caller said he wanted to pick up a transfer truck this morning and didn't want to leave and was trying to talk to me through the door, requesting a call back and find me.
1: Sorry, 38,000.

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1: 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There'll be a white Nissan and a grave on the

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0: Alright, since they're asking for units on emergency, can I give us a patient update, please?
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0: 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He was not struck. He fell on the roadway. I'll be back in service. So we'll be treating him on scene.
1: Back in 1813.
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3: 205 Venture 1, did you copy the non-emergency response?
4: Yes, sir.

0: Okay.
1: Okay.
0: Alright, I'm clear. I'll be back in. Maddie King is going to stay on scene for a family member to arrive. You can put them 10-4.
1: Press copy. L2 back in. 7 waiting on scene, but okay. 18-14.

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0: County. So.
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0: So, one thing to do with EMS, we're going to be clear, sun is going to be on scene.
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0: to come back to Robert Klinger, 618 Falls Church Road, period 15126, being revoked and suspended.
1: Fort County, confirming revoked, you are broken.
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1: Sorry, I'm code 4. 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
0: I got two for you. 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

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Should be out at 11:50 Trans Route for a follow.

0: on the coast. Commercial Tri-Tiers Valley Bus Garage, coming from the front lot to number 3.
1: 41 and I clear the stack, go ahead that way.
0: 10-4.

637, count. Yes. Could you fax down a certified driver for him, please? And then you can show me clear. We have a licensed driver on private property.

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0: Luger Command.
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0: Could you get me Columbia Gas started at this location, please?
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1: What's the name of the fan call?
0: My first name is Angel, and my last name is Gertrude.

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Is that her, the phone call? 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
1: One to 2130 Masonic Drive in Aleppo, outside of Building 4, for an 85-year-old male with chest pains and dizziness. 851.

0: medic start that way. We're going to have to try and get in there south. Cups.
1: 441's out.
2: Poison round. 53.
0: Do you need to reopen the old call and use that one or create a new one? Can you just reopen it, please? Thank you.

0: 30 is coming.
1: Can't play that, everything.

0: Caller to 34 and counting.
1: 440.
0: 440, this is 497 Washington Pike. For a female that stole 8 bottles of alcohol and found drinking them in the bathroom. It's going to be a white female wearing green top.
1: Copy.

0: 4, 42 to 40. You guys good, I can have the shift.
1: Yeah, we're taking the walk through the speakers up.
0: Copy, I'll have the sheet.

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Good. Photo manager, she's currently drinking her 8 bottle.

0: 成。
1: They want somebody called back with additional activations. They said they're still unable to reach a key order.
0: The additionals are off.
1: Yeah, I assume. I just wanted to pretty much let you know that they can't reach a key order.
0: Alright, Todd, we're code 4 to clear in a sec.
1: Copy.
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1: Yeah, I said my phone.

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0: 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Did you check call your Times Square by chance?
1: I did not. I'm in Heidelberg at Green Tree Road. I'm going to turn around in a second.

0: 192E2 to Bain Park, 34 North South Avenue in Bellevue, with police and fire for a single vehicle accident. This will be on T Avenue near the park. Unknown injuries, 1908.
1: Thanks, 4
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Romeo Zero, any search area and locator, you close this out.

7984 310 Chaucer Court North in Leith for an 88-year-old male who fell out of his wheelchair. No injuries. Requesting less assist only.

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1: What are you doing?
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1: I can ask me building 6.

191E1 to 1148 Wayne Avenue in East Rock for an 87-year-old male medical alarm requesting a lift assist. No injuries reported. 19.

0: 790 East Street at Apple Blossom Senior Living, 125 Apple Blossom Way, room 127 in Moon Township. For a 78-year-old male who fell with a hip injury, 1914.
1: Copy. County, that's 6 and
0: 6 and 1914.

0: 36, Country Mile 613.
1: Court, South Fayette, for a 13-year-old female with suicidal ideation, 1915.

0: County 613. See you, license.
1: Good.
0: Three, four, 416, 51. Kaylee, Weinbrenner.
1: Okay, County kind of Medical.
0: Stop there.
1: 6368 Oyster Bay Court for 13-year-old female, female suicidal.

0: 47.
1: Yep.
0: You have a mess of one of the cases.
1: Copy. That's the Rival 1595 Washington Pike, correct?

0: 5 from County. I attempted to call again. No answer. Great arrival, 1595 Washington Pike, Collier. Stand by. That would be 4A and out. Eval of an intox female, please on scene.
1: Charlie, 7
0: 7 copies.
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1: 584 Orchard Street for a vehicle parked in a handicapped spot. We have black Lexus, Mike Golf, number 8507.

0: County 130 Cheeson. Copy 130 Chief. We're now reporting one with some upper back pain.
1: 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Copy 701, we're on scene. 91 on

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0: It could be code 4 for Emma.
1: Yeah, no idea.
0: And 4.
2: County 130, Chief. Looks like all parties are already out. 130 engine just pulled up as well. We'll be on scene investigating.
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0: ションしましょうと。
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1: あ、ガチです。
0: Yeah,
1: subject
0: confirmed,
1: the
0: police are in route.
2: Yep,
0: they're
2: in
0: route.
2: Copy, thank you. 3338, yeah. 440, copy.
1: Towers, Portland 302, 2 Jefferson Drive, the township, 55-year-old male, hearing voices.
3: Alright, Cobb, you're there close, we appreciate it.

0: 727-777.
1: God.
0: Patient refused EMS care. He's back with police right now. We're clear to see.
1: Probably. I'm having a 2-9-9, so...

0: time for the broadcast. 935. All units be clear. Let's go. Caller 3447. I'm holding a call specifically for you. Everyone said past us.
1: Got it with it.
0: Hey, Jeffrey Watts is requesting a phone call back from you in reference to medicine that was pulled onto his buffer. Email Jeffrey Watts is requesting a phone call from you in reference to medicine that was stolen out of his locker. Is that from Wendy's by chance? It didn't say. It said it was stolen from his work. It's possible. I can call back if you need to.

0: Okay, Tony. Area 91 McMahon Avenue. There's a male walking up and down the street taking pictures of houses. Negative. They just said he left in a vehicle up McMahon towards Crafton Boulevard. It's going to be a great Toyota. Kilo, maybe November 9146.
1: Love 16 from Barnes.

0: 7 Sony. Standby, 11-16 coming.
1: Go ahead.
0: You're now on stand, there's a second male involved. White male, yellow shirt team. Should be on the street.
1: Received.
0: 637.
1: Get out of my station, please. PSA service. I don't need a new number. We attempted earlier.
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3: 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Debris has been removed. We're back in service.
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0: We have a witness assist refusal. We're going to be back in service.
1: Okay. Refusal 1944.

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1: Okay.
0: You notify Corey Alpha Speedy, we're on route with one female.
1: Which one's taking it now?
0: Myself and 42.

0: We got one female to pull you off of CD 167 or 169 on the miles. Everything's on.
1: 7946.
0: 441 County. I'm clear from this. Just show me end of the sheets real quick. Follow up and I'll be clear.
1: Copy. Yes, you don't follow.
0: County. Female served, you can show myself in 32.

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0: Does the caller want to see an officer?
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0: 154 Woodridge, 87-year-old male calling to

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